0: The day marks the birth of Lord Ganesh, who is a symbol of wisdom, prosperity and good fortune. Also known as Vinayak Chaturthi or Ganesh Utsav, the day marks the beginning of 10-day-long festivities during which people place clay idols of Lord Ganesh at their homes and worship them. The festivities conclude with the grand event of Ganesh Visarjan, where the idols of Lord Ganesh are immersed in water bodies, symbolizing the cycle of creation and dissolution. The idols are carried in grand procession from homes and pandals to rivers, lakes or seas, accompanied by chants of Ganpati Bappa Moria, bhajans and dances. Ganesh Chaturthi is a major attraction in Maharashtra, where people celebrate it with great zeal. President Draupadi Murmu has extended greetings to the people on the occasion of Ganesh Chaturthi. In her message, she said Lord Ganesh symbolizes wisdom, prosperity and auspicious beginnings. The president prayed that Lord Ganesh brings happiness, peace and prosperity to everyone. India produced a commanding all-round performance to defeat Sri Lanka by 72 runs in the Women's Asia Cup 2026 final in Dubai last night, securing a record-extending 8th Asia Cup title. The victory also helped India avenge their defeat to Sri Lanka in the 2024 final. In men's cricket, India defeated Afghanistan by 7 wickets in the first T20 international at Arun Jaitley Stadium in Delhi last night, taking a 1-0 lead in the 3-match series. After India won the toss and chose to bowl first, Afghanistan struggled early and collapsed to 43 for 5. Top-ranked India's Dheeraj Bumadevara scripted history by becoming the first Indian male recurve archer to win gold at the World Cup final, edging Japan's Nakanishi Jr. in a thrilling shoot-off at Saltillo in Mexico. And that is the end of this news bulletin.
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